0: Dr. Star, magandang araw po.
1: Hi, Ma'am Kay. Good morning po.
0: Opo, good morning.
1: 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And congratulations. I just learned this is your pilot episode pala.
0: Yes, Doc. Thank you po sa pagpapaunlak nyo sa umagang ito, kahit Sabado.
1: Anytime, Ma'am Kay.
0: Thank you. Si Dr. Star ang president ng, tama po ba Dr. Star? President pa rin kayo ng Hepatology.
1: I'm the Vice President of the Vice President
0: of Hepatology Society of the Philippines. Pero ngayong araw na to ang pag-uusapan natin ay tungkol sa IBD.
1: Yes, that's okay. Correct, Ma'am Kay. Okay, so I'm a gastroenterologist, but I'm a liver specialist, but I am closely working with Professor Jose Soliana, which is the president of the IBD Club of the Philippines. So I work with him here in Crohn's and Colitis Center in Commonwealth.
0: Okay, so dahil po dyan, Doc, maaari niyo po bang sabihin sa amin

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6: Hello and good day sa ating lahat. It's another Saturday. I hope you are all doing well. Ako po ulit si Dr. Joan May Perez Rifarial from the Philippine Psychiatric Association, and I'm wishing everyone a very happy Saturday. At it's today ay tayo ay ang ganda no ng ating topic for today. It's on mindfulness and depression. But bago tayo magsimula, again on behalf of the Philippine Psychiatric Association, magpapasalamat po kami sa Radio Magazine Presidential Broadcast Service Bureau of Broadcast Services Officer in Charge Alan Alianige. Sa ating Radio Magazine Station Manager, Ms. Marinella Texon. Sa ating Technical Team, Marisol Malimban, Sam Reyes, Rona Esperanza, Julius Ungab, and Camille Umali. And sa ating Executive Producer, Jared Moreno. And sa ating Stinger Voiceover, Mitzi Colleen Aguinaldo. And ladies and gentlemen, grabe ang bilis ng panahon sa ating mga viewers. Maraming salamat kasi lagi niyo po kami sinasamahan. October na po tayo today, and we are now on our episode 678 na. No? So ang bilis na, 77 na ang bilis ng panahon. At today ay ngayong buwan na, October, ngayong National Depression Education and Awareness Month, itong October, pag-usapan natin ang mindfulness. 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To participate in today's discussion and let's make this a meaningful conversation together. And so with that, tayo po, ay napaka-blessed and very fortunate to have someone with us today na ang tagal na niya, no? Ang tagal. He has spent many years listening to people, working with them through different mental health concerns at siya din, no? Ay nakakatulong, tumutulong sa pag-advance ng sa ating understanding ng mental health dito sa Pilipinas and beyond the Philippines. In fact, globally, siya ay laging we always hear his lectures even outside of the Philippines. Siya ay isang practicing psychiatrist and psychotherapist sa Makati Medical Center. Siya ay life fellow ng Philippine Psychiatric Association and diplomate ng Philippine Board of Psychiatry. Naging pangulo rin siya ng Philippine Psychiatric Association at naging bahagi ng iba't ibang larangan ng mental health education, training, advocacy, and psychotherapy dito sa Pilipinas and internationally. Nagkaroon siya ng karagdagang training sa psychosomatic medicine from the United States at cognitive behavioral therapy from Beck Institute. At patuloy rin siyang nagtuturo sa Ateneo School of Medicine and Public Health. 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At dahil ang usapan tungkol sa depression ay hindi lang tungkol sa diagnosis, ito ay also about how we make sense of what we are going through and how we help them, how we help each other na find a way forward. And so if tayo ngayon ay nakikinig, maaring tayo personally ay nakakaranas or dumadaan sa extreme na depression or emotions, or kung tayo naman ay sumusuporta sa ating mga loved ones na we care about, or maaring tayo ay curious about mindfulness, kung ano ba talagang ibig sabihin nito. At ano nga ba ang place nito, no? Paano ba ito nagiging, paano natin siya ginagamit sa mental health care? Today, hopefully we have a conversation na which would give us a more compassionate perspective para sa lahat, no, na may mga pinagdadaanan. At kung tayo man ay mga loved ones na sinusupport natin ng ating mga loved ones who are going through tough or difficult times. With us today is Dr. Rene Samaniego. Dr. Rene, welcome, and it's good to have you with us today. Hello, Dr. Rene.
5: Hi, Joan. Good morning sa'yo, and good morning po sa lahat ng ating tagapakinig at mga nanonood sa Mind Matters.
6: Yes. Hello, sir. Hello, Dr. Rene.
5: Hi.
6: Yes. Sir, baka meron kang...
5: Akala ko, Joan, sasabihin mo, matagal na nating pinaplano to, di ba? Pero finally, natuloy na rin tayo.
6: Finally, di ba? Last year pa to, Doc, no? Last year pa ito na pinaplan. But of course, our guest for today is very busy. Again, hindi lang siya pang Philippines, also internationally. So, Dr. Rene, let's start kaagad. Kasi sa ngayon pa lang, sir, madaming mga questions na ang pumapasok sa atin because of this very interesting topic. At tayo din, no, ay of course sa PPA Facebook page also at sa Veterans Memorial Medical Center page. Sir, Dr. Rene, ano nga ba talaga, no, kapag narinig natin ang salitang mindfulness, ano ang ibig sabihin nito sa napaka-simple na paraan for our listeners and viewers?
5: Okay, so siguro ang pinakasimpleng paraan that I can describe mindfulness is that it is a practice. Mm. It's a practice, it's an exercise. Mm. Just like pag pumupunta tayo sa gym to work out or lumalabas tayo ng bahay to take a walk as an exercise, no? Pero siguro in comparison to like going to the gym to work out or going out to take a walk, ang mindfulness exercise is actually a lot more simple.
6: Mm-hmm.
5: It's much simpler because yung it's something that we can practice or we can do at any time and anywhere. Mm-hmm. Pwede nating gawin yan anytime and anywhere. So maybe to outright describe it, when we practice mindfulness, the most basic thing we need to do, in fact, is or the only thing we need to do is to just be aware of the present moment.
6: Mm-hmm.
5: No, nasabi mo na siya kanina sa introduction, like mm-hmm. being in the moment. Or sometimes sinasabi ko going back to the here and now.
6: Mm-hmm.
5: No? Kaya ako ginagamit yung phrase na going back kasi 'di ba yung mind natin most of the time it has a tendency to not be in the present moment eh. 'Di ba?
6: Mm-hmm.
5: It's usually either in the past. Like, bakit ko ba ito ginawa? Or bakit hindi ko ginawa? Or the future. What if hindi ako pumasa sa exam? What if I fail the job interview? What if magkasakit ako? Yung mga ganon. Or what if magkasakit ako and I don't have, wala akong pampagamot?
6: Mm-hmm.
5: No? So, a lot of those thoughts. No? So, mindfulness practice is basically bringing ourselves back from the past or from the future to the present moment.
6: Oh, thank you.
5: So that's in a nutshell, yeah.
6: Yeah, so ang ganda no ng definition. Very simple. It's a practice, di ba? So nagsimula tayo doon, sir. And
5: yes,
6: no? So going back to the present moment. Kailangan, may question dito, Dr. Rene, kailangan ba nakaupo? Kasi pag mindfulness, parang may ano tayo idea, no? Na parang kailangan nakaupo. 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Yes. Or kailangan ba natin na alisin ang mga iniisip natin or patahimikin ang ating isip?
5: Okay. So, the direct answer to that question is no. Not mm-hmm. necessarily. No? Pero pwede rin ganun. No? Pwede rin mm-hmm. yung kagaya sabi mo, tahimik tayo, nakapikit, or nagme-meditate. No? But what do I mean? To elaborate on it, no, there are actually two ways that we can practice mindfulness. Dalawang pamamaraan yan. First, there is the formal practice, which in general involves meditation.
6: Mm-hmm.
5: No? So dito papasok yung meditation, which is yung sinasabi natin na nakaupo tayo. Pwedeng nakapikit, pero pwede rin namang hindi.
6: Mm-hmm.
5: And yung focus natin is nakatuon sa ating breathing. Now, why do we focus on the breath? It is because the breath is happening all the time, di ba? Umihinga tayo all the time eh. Which means, the moment we focus on our breath, automatically, nagpo-focus tayo sa present moment kasi yung breathing natin nangyayari sa present, parati siya, di ba? Which is the essence of the practice of mindfulness, no? Kagaya natin, nung sinasabi natin kanina na being in the present moment. So, yun yung formal practice. But aside from the formal practice, meron din tayong tinatawag na informal mm-hmm. practice of mindfulness, which means applying mindfulness in anything and everything that we are doing.
6: Mm-hmm.
5: That could be eating. Habang kumakain tayo, pwede tayong mag-practice ng mindfulness. How do we do that? By focusing on the colors of the food on our plate.
6: Mm-hmm.
5: By observing or focusing on the aroma of the food. Or pag kinakain na natin yung food, by focusing on how the food tastes. Kumbaga, dun lang nakatuon yung pansin natin. But, yun nga, aside from eating, we can also apply it while brushing our teeth,
6: mm-hmm.
5: taking a bath, walking, driving, mm-hmm. washing our hands, conversing with somebody, yun nga. So, anything and everything. No, basta, the main important component is being fully present in and whatever it is we are doing in the moment.
6: Yes, ang ganda noon, Dr. Rene. So, parang it can be formal or in our daily, na nangyayari sa ating mga ordinary na mga ginagawa. Mm-hmm. Pag ganoon ang nangyayari, Dr. Rene, ano ang realistic na nangyayari sa isip natin kapag nagsasanay tayo ng mindfulness?
5: So kasi nga, whenever we practice mindfulness, no, what we are trying to do is to be fully in the present moment, no?
6: Mm-hmm.
5: At least as much as we could. No, kasi hindi naman posible that hindi naman posibleng parati tayong nasa present moment. Eh. Mm-hmm. So automatically, that should mean na we are not thinking or worrying about the past or the future or whatever it is. So yun yung nangyayari sa ating mind. No?
6: Mm-hmm.
5: And ang realistic na nangyayari when we practice mindfulness is because yung full attention natin nga is in the present moment, automatically, ito yung pinaka-importanting parte. Pagka nasa present moment tayo, automatically we will be able to give that present moment our best response.
6: Mm.
5: What does that mean? No? Ang yes. parati kong ginagamit na example sa patients ko is, let's say there is a student who is preparing for an upcoming exam. So meron kang exam. No?
6: Yes.
5: Meron kang upcoming exam. Ano ang dapat natin ginagawa pag may exam?
6: Yes. Focus.
5: Siyempre, we should be focusing and studying, mm-hmm. di ba? So we should be studying. Pero pwedeng ang nangyayari, instead of studying, we are being in the future and thinking about what if I fail the exam?
6: Mm-hmm.
5: What if I get a mental block during the exam? You know, that compromises our response to yes. the present. Eh.
6: Correct. So, ang ganda nun, Dr. Rene, no? So in a way, talagang it brings us to the present situation natin to avoid overthinking about what can happen, kung anong pwede mangyari in the future, or baka din to stop din, di ba, Doc? Yung babalik-balikan natin yung mga times na
5: yes.
6: hindi natin, we were, medyo hindi natin nakuha, no? Kung ano yung gusto natin na outcome from mm-hmm. the exam. So, Doc, yun yung part ng mindfulness. Now, let's talk about depression naman, no? Konti. So, bago natin pag-usapan, Doctor, itutuloy yung sa mindfulness, ano naman muna ang kailangan natin maintindihan para sa ating listeners, Doc, ang about depression? Lalo na kung paano ito nakaka-affect sa ating attention span, attention, energy, motivation, and etc.
5: So, siguro, Doc Joan, ang pinaka-importante or very basic na dapat i-impart natin sa audience natin
6: mm-hmm.
5: with regard to clinical depression is that it's not just an ordinary feeling of sadness, mm-hmm. diba? Which is a normal human emotion. Yun yung pinaka-importante.
6: Yes.
5: Now, the second important aspect that our audience needs to know, I think, is that depression is yung tinatawag natin na multifactorial.
6: Mm-hmm.
5: So maraming factors or aspects that contribute to the development or continuation of depression. So meron tayong biological factors, may psychological factors, may mm-hmm. social factors, or even spiritual factors, no?
6: Yes.
5: Which collectively, di ba, yun yung tinatawag natin sa psychiatry na biopsychosocial-spiritual paradigm or biopsychosocial-spiritual paradigm.
6: Yes.
5: Now, I think yung importance of knowing that paradigm is, syempre, dapat na-address natin lahat ng mga factors na yon when managing depression. Diba? So for example, yung biological, doon mm-hmm. papasok yung pagbigay natin ng mga gamot or medications or antidepressants to address the biological factor, which is usually yung tinatawag natin na chemical imbalance, mm-hmm. di ba? So pag pumunta tayo sa psychiatrist and sinabing, the reason why meron kang depression is merong chemical imbalance na nangyayari sa brain mo. So yun yung biological. Okay?
6: Yes.
5: So this means that, siguro this is something very important then mm-hmm. to highlight, mindfulness is not the be-all and end-all of treatment.
6: Mm-hmm.
5: No? Hindi pwedeng yun lang yung gagawin mo to get better.
6: Correct.
5: Or feel better mm-hmm. from depression.
6: Mm-hmm. Thank you, Doc, for clarifying. No? And very important yun na always ginagabayan tayo ng ang ating understanding of depression ng that bio, psychosocial, spiritual approach na sa ating pag-understand ng depression. 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Is that rumination?
5: Yes. 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Yung term natin na ginagamit doon is depressive rumination, yes. di ba? 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
6: Mm-hmm.
5: Paulit-ulit lang na pag-iisip about one's depressive state. And actually, pag sinabi nating depressive rumination, ang focus nung isip is why.
6: Yes.
5: Bakit ba ako nagkaroon ng depression? Bakit ako walang motivation? 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
6: Mm-hmm.
5: No? So, yun yung tinatawag natin na why loop.
6: Yes.
5: So, paikot-ikot lang. And also, sa depressive rumination, very common din yung being very or overly self-critical.
6: Mm-hmm.
5: So, nakafocus yung pasyente mostly dun sa past mistakes nila,
6: mm-hmm.
5: yung mga failures na nagawa nila sa buhay.
6: Mm-hmm.
5: And therefore, that leads them to feel worthless.
6: Yes.
5: So, parang yun yung end result. No?
6: Mm-hmm, mm-hmm.
5: Now, to address your other question, bakit ito mahirap na lang basta tigilan or mm-hmm. i-control? No, kasi nga, when one is clinically depressed, meron tayong tinatawag na hyperactivation or hyperactivity in certain parts of the brain.
6: Mm-hmm.
5: No? So, an example of a part of the brain that is hyperactive is yung default mode network,
6: mm-hmm.
5: no? Which is, yung default mode network, yun yung responsible sa mind wandering.
6: Mm-hmm.
5: No? And

0: Meron din impact na sa ating brain as you mentioned doc no na may mga specific structures also na kaya it can explain no? Ito yung scientific di ba doc na
1: yes.
0: basis for the rumination natin no? Depressive rumination. So doc punta na tayo ngayon sa intersection between mindfulness and depression. Kasi marami tayong questions here, Doc. So, saan daw ngayon, Doc, papasok ang mindfulness and ano ba, Doc, yung mga ano daw, research or evidences about mindfulness for depression?
1: Okay. So, with regard to evidence, naku, napakalaki na and napakarami na ng evidence ng benefit ng mindfulness practice for a lot of psychiatric conditions, not just depression. Pero syempre, unang-una na yung depression, both in the acute management of depression or even sa relapse prevention. Of course, pwede rin siyang i-apply sa anxiety disorders, like generalized anxiety disorder, panic disorder, social anxiety disorder. Meron din siyang evidence for substance-related disorders and addictive disorders, eating disorders, OCD, obsessive-compulsive disorder, ADHD, attention deficit hyperactivity disorder, attention deficit hyperactivity disorder, trauma-related disorders, pwede rin.
0: So ang dami
1: and of course, Doc Joan, hindi lang sa psych, no? If we go to other medical conditions, no, marami ding studies that have demonstrated the benefit of mindfulness in chronic pain, like fibromyalgia syndrome, cardiovascular conditions like hypertension, heart disease, diabetes, dami.
0: So Doc, ito yung mga ang dami pala no, sobrang lawak, not just for mental health but of course for other no, the pain etc. May mga ano Doc no, ito may mga evidence. Saan naman daw Doc? Kailangan natin na maging mas maingat sa mga kung meron man na na claims on using mindfulness for. Meron ba? Meron bang ganun Doc?
1: Kasi alam mo Doc Joan, ang mindfulness, ina-apply na siya sa lahat. Education, even politics, meron ng application ng mindfulness. Law. So, I think mindfulness is something that can be useful to anybody. To all of us. So, so yun, hindi lang siya natin ililimit dun sa mga individuals who have or dealing with psychiatric conditions or medical conditions. Di ba nga meron tayong tinatawag na MBSR? Yun yung pinaka yun yung pinakaunang program as far as I know na-develop on mindfulness. So MBSR stands for mindfulness-based stress reduction exercise. Stress reduction program. So lahat naman tayo nakaka-experience ng stress, di ba? So which means lahat tayo can benefit from mindfulness.
0: That's good. So, Doc, ang question dito, may pumasok, Doc, na question. Can you give daw, Doc, no, a practical tip? Halimbawa, Doc, kung tayo ay nasa-stress, sige, stress muna tayo. Ano daw, Doc, yung maganda no, na way of practicing mindfulness pag tayo ay nasa-stress na? Parang a concrete example.
1: Okay. A concrete exercise, pag na, kasi ang parati kong sinasabi sa patients ko, the most critical aspect is to be able to catch ourselves when we are not mindful or when we are not in the present moment. So an example is, let's say, di ba, nasa loob tayo ng, let's say student ka, nasa loob ka ng classroom. It's not uncommon for the student to daydream, di ba? You'll stop listening to the teacher and you'll think of other things. And sometimes, hindi naman natin intentionally ginagawa yun. But yun nga, it's because we have the default mode network which is responsible for the mind wandering. Pero pag nahuli na natin yung sarili na natin na nag-daydream tayo, that's a point of choice na eh. Pwede na nating ibalik yung focus natin or attention natin sa present. So ganun siya kasimple, Doc Joan.
0: Yes.
1: So, ito yung parati ko itong dinedescribe sa patients. If this is the spectrum of time, and itong nasa middle na to is the present moment, pag wala tayo sa present, we can only be into other time frames, di ba? It's the past or the future. And automatically, pag nasa past tayo,

0: Ano ba yung mga usual na, what are the usual implications when we're thinking about the past? Di ba, very common pumapasok yung mga regrets,
1: mga
0: dapat ginawa natin to, dapat hindi natin ginawa to. Regrets, mga should haves, could haves, would haves, right? And ang basic rule in mindfulness is if we are more in the past, we are bound to be more depressed. Now, if we are more in the future, ano ba ang karakteristik ng future? Diba, it's uncertainty.
1: Nakakatakot, yes.
0: Oo, we can never be 100% sure kung anong mangyayari sa atin bukas, next week, next month, next year. So if we are spending more time in the future than in the present, we are bound to be more anxious.
1: Correct, correct.
0: So isipin natin yung simple formula na yun.
1: Yes.
0: So back to your question, the simple way to practice mindfulness is to ask ourselves, am I in the present? Am I in the present moment? Yun yun.
1: That ano, ibabalik mo talaga, Doc, no? Yung iyong,
0: yes.
1: The focus to the present. Doc, may question here. Can anybody, na-mention mo to ko, Doc, kanina, anybody, but is there a particular daw, Doc, na age group na best, no, to practice mindfulness?
0: Wala. Anybody nga and everybody at whatever age group, yun. So meron na ring mindfulness exercises. Of course, you need to be a bit creative. Pwede yan sa kids, teens, early adults, or midlifers, geriatrics. Anybody can practice it.
1: So Doc, may question also here. Paano ko ang present moment mismo, which can happen, di ba Doc? Kung ang present moment natin mismo ay mahirap, kung tayo ay pagod, malungkot, anxious, or may mga physical discomfort or pain, or may mga painful na memories. Ano, Doc, how can mindfulness help us? Or what can we do?
0: So, yes, yes. So just to be clear, being present is not automatically equal to being peaceful, pleasant, or even happy.
1: Yes.
0: No, kasi nga, meron tayong normal, unpleasant emotions na nararanasan, lahat tayo. We can experience sadness or lungkot, anxiety, emotional pain, even physical pain or physical discomfort, like when we are sick, right? So those are difficult experiences, but that's the human condition as we speak, lahat tayo makakaranas nun. But what makes them more difficult is when we judge or categorize them. So dito papasok, Doc Joan, yung meron kasi tayong tinatawag sa mindfulness practice na changing or modifying the way we relate to our thoughts and feelings. Okay? So dito papasok yung another important component of mindfulness practice. Di ba yung first important component is being fully present in the moment. Pero another important component is non-judgment. Kasi again, just like mind wandering, it's also very common for our minds to generate judgments or categorize our experiences. Like, this is good, that is bad, yung mga ganon. No?
1: Yes.
0: So for example, if nakaka-experience tayo ng unpleasant emotions like lungkot, anxiety, pain, anger, I think di naman natin siya ikakategorize as good, di ba? Automatically, what goes through our minds is, this is bad. I'm feeling sad.
1: Or negative, parang ganun, Doc.
0: Yes, correct. So sa mindfulness practice, we need to suspend those judgments or categorization. So for example, if I notice that I'm feeling sad, a mindful way to approach it or deal with it is to acknowledge that I'm feeling sad and end there. Yeah? So I am sad, but it's neither good nor bad. This is just how I'm feeling in the moment. This is just my emotional state in the moment. And I won't be feeling this way forever. Wala namang emotion na nagtatagal forever, di ba?
1: Yes.
0: Nagbabago-bago emotion natin. It doesn't have to be this way forever. So yun yung tinatawag natin na changing the way we relate to our emotions, or binabago natin yung paraan ng pakikitungo sa emotions natin and sa thoughts natin.
1: So ang ganda nun, Doc, no? Non-judgmental. So yeah, this is ano siya, Doc, parang neutral, no, Doc? Hindi siya positive, yes, negative, but neutral. Mm-mm. So Doc, ang daming questions.
0: Doc June, yes, yes. I just want to add lang, I think this is important. Mm-hmm. No? Kasi if we try our best to stay in the present, hindi rin natin sinasabi na mawawala yung mga unpleasant emotional, yes, experience na yun, mm-hmm, that is happening in the present.
1: Mm-hmm.
0: Although pwedeng mangyari yun, no? Pwedeng, it's very much possible na pag nag-practice tayo ng mindfulness, ma-neutralize yun. But one thing for sure is, at the very least, we will be able to cope with those unpleasant experiences better when we are practicing mindfulness.
1: Yes. Yun. So coping, Doc, no? So it helps with coping as well.
0: Yep.
1: Mm-mm. When we practice it. Doc, may question dito. May mga pagkakataon daw ba na ang pagtuon natin ng pansin sa ating sariling thoughts, emotions, or bodily sensations ay maaaring maging mahirap or overwhelming? Meron bang ganun, Doc, sa in your clinical practice? Na parang, Doc, ang hirap, hirap naman ito to focus or to really, no, be in the moment, especially when, mm-hmm, we are in, ano, Doc, no, therapy.
0: Yeah. So, ang naisip ko, Doc Joan, mm-hmm, with regard to your question, ang naisip ko na example is, mahihirapan ka kung yung thoughts mo are irrational or distorted.
1: Mm-hmm.
0: So for example, nakaka-experience ka ng chest pain, di ba?
1: Mm-hmm.
0: Pero in your mind, you already interpret it as a heart attack.
1: Yes.
0: Siyempre magiging mahirap yung experience mo of mm-hmm, the moment kasi, mm-hmm, yun yung interpretation mo.
1: Mm-hmm.
0: Pero yun nga eh, if you bring yourself back to the present na, wait, I'm just experiencing pain. And ano ba yung mga facts? Let's look at the facts, no.
1: Mm-hmm.
0: I'm relatively a young person, no. Wala naman akong pre-existing cardiac problems. I'm relatively healthy. So most probably, this is not a heart attack.
1: Mm-hmm.
0: So if you have that mindfulness, or if you're mindful and aware enough for you to realize those facts, then I think you'd be able to cope with it or handle the moment better. Diba?
1: Correct. Mm-mm. Thank you, Doc. Ang question dito, Doc, meron daw bang, balik tayo, Doc, dun sa example kayo na, meron daw bang, mm-mm, specific apps for mindfulness, Doc, na pwede nilang sundan? Or do they need to see a doctor for this, Doc, like you?
0: Diba sinasabi natin, Doc John, parate, we look muna at how the condition is compromising or affecting our functionality.
1: Mm-hmm.
0: Yun yung parang pinaka-basic basic tenet natin eh. If it gets to that point, then maybe kailangan talaga ng professional opinion,
1: yes,
0: di ba? If it's getting in the way of your work, relationships, and all that.
1: Mm-hmm.
0: Pero kung tingin mo naman wala ka dun sa punto na yon, I always say the simplest way to start learning about more about mindfulness is to read up on it more.
1: No? Mm-hmm.
0: Marami na tayo ngayon, Doc Joan, na online resources, yes, on mindfulness,
1: mm-hmm,
0: that is readily accessible.
1: Mm-hmm.
0: So if we're going to talk about mobile apps, merong Headspace,
1: mm-hmm,
0: there's Calm, no? There's Waking Up. So those are the three more common mobile apps. Meron ding mga websites like, mm-hmm, mindful.org. Tapos kung pumunta kayo sa UCLA, no, UCLA Mindful Awareness Center, meron doon, makakakita tayo doon ng mga free contents. So, libre yan lahat.
1: Mm-hmm.
0: Pwede tayong mag-download ng guided audio meditation exercises. We can watch weekly podcasts on mindfulness. So, yon, marami.
1: Yes, thank you, Doc. And maganda yung payo niyo, Doc, or a reminder na pag nakaka-apekto na, no, sa ating functionality, sa ating, mm-mm, productivity, performance, ang ating mga symptoms, ay mas maganda, no, na we seek help because tayo, Doc, no, especially the Philippine Psychiatric Association, we are here, Doc, no, to help.
0: Yes.
1: Help is always available. Doc, ang daming viewers and watchers today, we would just like to take a break. Pause muna, Doc.
0: Sure.
1: Magbasahin lang natin sila, Doc, kasi ang dami nila. Good morning,
0: oh, sure,
1: to Linlin Pahuelas. Good morning, Linlin. To Sean Kyle Flores, who is currently studying Associate in Computer Technology, first year at City College of Angeles. in Pampanga, Bato, Sapang Bato, Angeles, Pampanga. Good morning, Sean. To Michael Resuelio, good morning daw, Doc. Good morning daw sa lahat.
0: Morning po.
1: Heart, heart, heart, Doc, from Noli. Kilala mo si Noli? My husband. And of course, nanonood also ang aking
0: yes.
1: daddy, Doc. Number one fan natin, si Lolo Jan. Si Romel Livid. Hello po, Dr. Joan, Dr. Rene, and sa team ng Mind Matters, mapagpalang October pa rin po. Gayun din sa lahat ng listeners and viewers. And Manda is also watching, Doc. Meron also tayong nagpapabati, Doc. We are also live sa Veterans Memorial Medical Center Facebook page. I would like to say hi to the members of the Hospital Communications Unit ng Veterans Memorial Medical Center, headed by Mr. June Montefalcon. Good morning and thank you very much for joining us today. Also, meron din tayong mga pabati dito, Doc, from the Philippine Psychiatric Association and from Davao. Good morning daw from Frances Cagape. At si Doc, oh, from Dr. Frances Cagape. Good morning. So, Doc, in fact, ang daming viewers, ang daming questions dito, Doc. Doc, ano daw ang gagawin? Bilisan lang natin, Doc, no? Kasi bilis na pala ng oras. Doc, ano daw pala, Doc, ang pwedeng gawin kung ang symptoms, Doc, ng depression ay more on bagsak ang energy, walang ganang pumasok, or lobat, no, Doc, na parang hirap walang motivation to get up in the morning. Tapos i-add ang mindfulness, Doc. Ano ang magandang okay. way or paraan?
0: So to directly answer mm-hmm. that question, di ba, even outside of mindfulness, mm-hmm. Ina-advise natin sa patients yung behavioral activation, eh,
1: yes.
0: which is exercise. No? Mm-hmm. From the mindfulness perspective, ang pinaka-exercise kasi nila doon na ginagawa, for example, sa MBSR program, is yoga or hatha yoga specifically, which is nothing hardcore. Very, ano lang siya, very gentle stretching exercises, mm-hmm. yung mga ganon. Mm-hmm. So that's something they can also look up on YouTube. Dami tayong resources on YouTube on yoga.
1: Mm-hmm.
0: Personally, kasi ang ginagawa ko is yin yoga. Mm-hmm. So yung yin yoga naman, it focuses on stretchings and poses.
1: Oh, wow.
0: But it's to each his own. Kung mm-hmm. ano yung type of yoga na mag-work for you, yun yung gawin mo. Yeah.
1: Mm-hmm. Or siguro, Doc, pwede din. Naisip ko lang, ba, kung ako, Doc, nag-walking, pwede siguro
0: yes.
1: kung talagang walang energy, konti, na, Doc, shorter time or shorter
0: Correct.
1: Distance.
0: Correct.
1: Basta nagagawa pa rin siya in a way. No pressure, di ba, Doc? Parang ganun.
0: Yes. So.
1: Oo, oo.
0: And there's such a thing, Doc Jonas, mindful walking exercise. Eh. Meron yan. So look it up also on YouTube, mindful walking exercise.
1: Yes, ang ganda.
0: Or meditation.
1: Yes. Speaking of pressure, Doc, no pressure kung gaano kalayo ang lalakarin. Doc, speaking of pressure, para naman sa mga pamilya, loved ones, kaibigan, paano naman natin mm-hmm. masusuportahan ang isang tao or loved one natin na may depression nang hindi tayo ang nagdadagdag ng pressure na mag-mindfulness mm-hmm. ka, parang ganun, Doc, or anong pwedeng advice ang sasabihin natin or ibibigay?
0: Okay. Again, most basic, nanggaling na sa yung word, support. How do mm-hmm. we support? We assume a supportive stance, di ba?
1: Yes.
0: Or supportive position. And siguro, dun papasok yung empathy.
1: Mm-hmm.
0: Let us try to understand where they're coming from. Di ba, importante sa families and loved ones ng mga pasyente is educating themselves mm-hmm. about the condition. So, kumbaga, alamin mo. Aralin mo kung ano yung nature ng pinagdadaanan ng family member, which is depression.
1: Mm-hmm.
0: And yun nga, di ba, nasabi natin kanina na if we are mindful enough, if we are fully in the present, then mabibigay natin yung best response natin sa present.
1: Yes.
0: So for example, we are dealing with a depressed family member. At that particular moment, if we are present enough and nakita natin na medyo open or receptive yung pasyente or yung mm-hmm. family member to your advice, then give it. At
1: mm-hmm.
0: other times naman, if you feel na the patient is a little bit more on the sensitive side
1: mm-hmm.
0: and wants to be left alone, then yun yung bigay natin. Bigay natin yung space for the patient. So there's no parang broiler plate or hard and fast rule na for that situation, ito yung gagawin mo eh. So, kaya dapat, di ba, nakikiramdam tayo eh, di ba?
1: Yes. Oo, and we listen, Doc, no, without judgment, and titingnan natin kung pakikiramdaman. Ah, tama yung sinabi niyo, Doc, no? And maganda yun. And we also, kung ano, Doc, we can also ask without any judgment kung may how we can support, di ba, Doc, na without that feeling, no, na ipipressure natin sila. Doc, may question here. Kailan daw, Doc, pinapasok ang mindfulness sa therapy? Is it sa start pa lang daw pag nakikita natin na may yung mga na-mention nyo kanina na may depression, anxiety, and the other mental health concerns, or sa gitna, or kailan nyo, Doc, i-introduce ito?
0: So I'll speak for my own psychotherapeutic practice. Sa akin, right from the very first session, in-introduce ko na yung concept of mindfulness eh. Kasi that's something that's very practical nga eh. And actually, almost 100% of the time, it gives them hope and it makes them feel, it validates their experience. Na, so normal pala, kaya pala hindi ko ma-i-focus all the time yung attention ko to the present. Normal pala yung nangyayari sa akin when my mind would wander. Kasi they feel bad about not being able to focus eh. Diba? Kaya sinasabi ng marami na meditation is not for me kasi hindi ako makafocus. Eh pag sinasabi mo yun talaga yung nature of the mind eh. Now, so for example, ako, I'll speak for myself. Now, I've been practicing mindfulness for 10 to 15 years. Ganyan. But there are times when, let's say, I do a 20-minute meditation exercise. There are times na nakaka-focus lang ako for 5 minutes out of 20 minutes. And that's okay. Ang sinasabi is, ang important is yung intention. Yun.
1: Yes.
0: The intention to practice.
1: Ang ganda nun, Doc. Doc, may question pa here. Ang daming questions. Pwede daw ba siyang gamitin as a way to promote our well-being, our wellness, or prevent? Prevention naman, Doc, ang question.
0: Preventive, yes. Sure. Kasi di ba yung na-mention kanina, MBSR, Mindfulness-Based Stress Reduction. Pag na-manage natin yung stress better, maybe it will not lead us to the point na magkakaroon tayo ng depression, clinical depression, clinical anxiety. So by all means, pwede siyang preventive eh.
1: Yes.
0: Or even just a basic component of psychological and emotional well-being.
1: Okay, no? So yes, ang sagot ni Doc. Doc, question, na-mention mo raw kanina ang deep breathing during the first part of the interview daw, Doc. Paano daw ba ito, Doc, ginagawa in practical terms?
0: Okay, it's not deep breathing. You just need to breathe, period. Ang ginagawa sa mindfulness meditation is sinusundan mo lang or ino-observe mo lang yung normal pattern of breathing. You don't necessarily have to breathe deeply.
1: That's good. And focusing, Doc, na, on your breathing.
0: Focusing on the breath. And marami kasing pwedeng maging anchors pagka nagme-meditate tayo ng mindfulness. Pwedeng sa breath, pero pwede ka rin mag-focus sa thoughts mo. Like, close your eyes, focus on what's going through your mind. Pwede ka rin mag-focus on your feelings or emotions. Pause and focus on how am I feeling at the moment. You can focus on sounds. So, hindi lang breath. Maraming, pero syempre pinaka, di ba yung basic component of, I think any meditation practice is focusing on the breath. Yeah.
1: Doc, on meditation, na-mention mo rin daw kanina, Doc, meron bang prescribe the number of hours necessary to do mindfulness meditation?
0: In mga, like again, MBSR program, 15 to 20 minutes. But we should not be too strict about it. Kasi if you only had 5 minutes to spare for the day, especially for busy people, di ba? So pagka ganun, at the very least, just create the time and space. Sabi ko nga sa ibang patients ko na super busy, ang gawin mo lang, go to the cubicle of the CR, breathe for 2 to 3 cycles. That's already a practice.
1: Yes, ang ganda nun, Doc. No? Very practical, very simple, and pwede natin gawin anytime, anywhere, and kahit sino can practice it, Doc. No? And it's hindi lang siya for those with mental health conditions, pwedeng for others, or preventive and promotive as well. How about daw, Doc? Relapse, last na lang to, Doc. Ang daming question. Relapse prevention daw, Doc. Kung para hindi na, Doc, umulit ang depression or anxiety, pwede daw din po ba? Or may evidence daw po ba na okay siyang gamitin or i-practice?
0: Yes. So yes po, no, I mentioned earlier na with regard to the evidence-based the evidence kasama po 'yon, prevention, relapse prevention from depression. So pwede po. Yes.
1: Yes, so Doc, ang dami talagang nanonood. Meron pa tayong mga pag-greetings, Doc. Before we get your final message, Doc, no? And payo for our listeners from the Facebook page ng Philippine Psychiatric Association from Miss Nancy. Good AM po. Watching from Butuan City. Wow, ang layo, Doc. Mindanao, na? So talagang we are live kasi tayo, Doc. Not just
0: Yes.
1: here. Yes, and from Lyles. Lyles ba ito? Or Ma'am Liles Hayam? Watching from Zamboanga City. Thank you, Doc, for this napaka-therapeutic magsalita ni Dr. Samaniego. Yes, Doc, would you like to comment?
0: It's not the first time I heard that. Which I think, of course, works to my benefit kasi therapist tayo, di ba?
1: Correct, correct, Doc. And of course, Doc, ako, we are so happy na finally, Doc, after how many
0: Oo
1: months
0: nga.
1: o ng pagpaplano nito ay natuloy at ang dami natin natutunan for today. Doc, meron pa ditong pahabol from the Veterans Memorial Medical Center Facebook page from Miss Ma'am Jet Fajardo. Very interesting topic on mindfulness. As expounded very well by Dr. Rene. Maraming salamat po for the enlightenment. Na very enlightening daw, Doc. So we really have a lot of viewers today. Napakaganda kasi ng ating topic and we can practice, as mentioned mo, Doc, anytime, anywhere, anyone can practice it. At ang ganda nito kasi hindi lang siya for those, no, na may mga diagnosed na mental health conditions, but really anyone, okay, in terms
0: Right.
1: of prevention for stress at sa lahat. Kung meron kang final message, Doc, sa ating mga listeners and viewers today na merong maari, Doc, no, na may depression or pakiramdam nila ay napakalayo pa ng kanilang recovery, ano ang gusto po ninyong maunawan nila tungkol sa mindfulness or tungkol din po, Doc, sa paghingi nila ng tulong?
0: A final message, siguro, yon. I just want to validate that it's in the nature of our minds to wander. So pag nag-wander yung mind natin to the past or the future, it's just doing its job. Pero merong mga negative consequences yon. So we can apply or practice mindfulness to neutralize those consequences. Kasi when we are fully in the present, again, we can give it our best response. And siguro I leave na lang with, this is something that came from my patient, who we have been practicing mindfulness for some time. Sabi niya na, ay, Doc, I realized for us to be happy, there are only two things we need to do or two things we need to let go of. One is the fear of the future, and the second is the negative memories of the past. So, di ba, that I think that really captures the essence of the practice.
1: Ang ganda dun, Doc, no? Yeah, it's a very good, no, na reminder to everyone. And Doc, meron pong nagpapahabol ng
0: Go,
1: message
0: go,
1: for
0: go.
1: you from Dr. Angela Espanola. Always a pleasure listening to Dr. Rene. Yes, in fact, Doc, no, ang dami pang questions and pabati, Doc, for you. But of course, Doc, on behalf of the Philippine Psychiatric Association, Doc, thank you very much. Kasi finally, natuloy din ito. And of to all of
0: Yes,
1: our
0: buti
1: viewers
0: naman.
1: na, yeah, oo, na gustong balik-balikan itong episode na ito for the message, for the guidance, messages, and mga practical ways on how to practice mindfulness. Balikan lang natin ang ating episode for today. So maraming salamat once again to Dr. Rene. sa
0: Thank
1: iyong
0: you.
1: oras.
0: Thank you, Joy.
1: Yes, ayong kaalaman, Doc. Napaka-extensive ng ating discussion for today at ang lalim na ng pagbabahagi ninyo on mindfulness and depression for today. At siguro, isa sa mga bagay na maaari natin maiuwi mula sa pag-uusap natin is this, being present does not always mean feeling good, na as mentioned by Dr. Rene. 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You are never alone. You deserve support and not pressure. So, no pressure, as mentioned kanina. Simple steps. 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Pag minsan, it is simply noticing where we are. Be in the present. Go back to the present moment and allowing someone to meet us there. Ang ganda, no, no. Go back to the present always. And hindi kailangan deep breathing. Yun ang kailangan natin emphasize. Normal breaths, but that we focus on our breaths, focus on here, on what is happening now, here, today. So, ako po muli, si Dr. Joan May Perez Rifarial, at ito ang Mind Matters, Conversations on Mental Health. 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Thank you very much for joining us. And again, I'll see you next week. Bye everyone. Happy weekend.
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4: Time to celebrate kulturang Pinoy. Tradisyon, musika, sining, literatura at iba pa. Anything and everything fun and Filipino. Ito ang Pinoy Kultura.
5: If there's anything that could describe the Filipino, it's that he loves to eat, which may not be exclusive to the race, but is especially unique because of his ingenuity and creativity when it comes to making food that's not only delicious, but affordable. Ika nga, swak sa bulsa at panlasa. And in the case of street food, adventurous. Street food in the Philippines has especially become a fast-growing industry. The more popular ones, ang pinakamabenta, are known to its consumers by their unusual names, tulad ng Adidas, Walkman, at Betamax. Sigurado akong na-experience na ng panlasa mo ang paanang manok, tinga ng baboy, and clotted pig or chicken blood na parabang maliliit na blood cakes, named after what movies used to be watched on or ang Betamax. Nikay de Guzman and Esquire says in the 50s, livestock was plentiful. Street food sold were the more expensive cuts, chicken or pork barbecue. But when the economic crisis hit in the 70s, Pinoys looked to the parts that normally get thrown out, like intestines and innards. These suddenly became valuable and reinforced the Filipino practice, walang tapon, walang sayang, that in turn brought out the isaw, a word that came from sawsawan, where you dip the isaw. But that's just three of a variety of street food. There's even a day-old chick boiled or fried, and these days, chicken skin, found more often near bus stops, markets, or workplaces where an ordinary person can grab a quick snack for less than 10 pesos. Ano man ito, banana queue, kamote queue, turon man, kwek-kwek, or tukneneng. In these times of frugality and austerity, lamansyan siya ng Pilipino at ng kanyang kultura.
4: Yan ang Pinoy Kultura, because our culture is cool.
6: Ah, bakla, bakla, bakla. 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
20: You're tuned in to Capital 104.3. This is Negosyo with Joe, guys. Our third or fourth episode, Inger Avi. Fourth episode of season 3. So thank you once again, everyone. Entrepreneurs, budding entrepreneurs, business leaders, thank you so much for supporting our program for the past 3 seasons. Maraming salamat po. And again, another Friday, another guest, another very special guest, that is, of our program ngayong hapong ito. At nakikita niyo na po sa inyong mga screens ang aming mouth-watering. At gutom kami bigla dito sa studio. Anyway, my name is Joe. So I'm your host for the afternoon. Again, sa oras na naman po ng usaping tungkol sa bagong produkto or mga produkto na pinagmulan, of course, started small, pero ngayon itong guest natin, I was pleasantly surprised na sabi ni Chef 20 years na pala itong kanyang produkto. Okay, so before we officially begin and introduce our guest for the afternoon, again, mapakinggan po tayo at mapapanood sa Capital 104.3 on Facebook and YouTube and TikTok. And every Saturdays we are airing on Radyo Magazine as well on AM band, and of course on Sundays on Radyo Sports 2 on your AM frequency as well. Alright, so let's get down to business and let's do this, guys, ladies and gentlemen. Very lovely herself, ah. Very lovely si Ma'am, no? Very lovely herself in person, ah. Let's introduce with her product, Delicioso. Ang walang iba po, kundi si Chef Jill Busuego. Ma'am Chef Jill, magandang hapon po.
8: Good afternoon, everybody.
20: And thank you for being here, Ma'am.
8: Of course,
20: thank
8: anytime.
20: You so much.
8: Thank you for inviting us.
20: Oh, yes. It is our honor, Chef Jill, to have you on the program. And again, pasensya na medyo makulit ako na nangungulit ako sa,
8: no, no.
20: Sa Instagram mo.
8: Thank you for inviting us. It's a privilege to be here.
20: Yes, Ma'am, because gaya po na pinag-usapan natin kanina during the off-air preparations. We really want to interview people who has been in the industry for quite some time to gain knowledge and of course para makapagbigay po tayo ng payo sa mga gusto sakali na mag-negosyo. Alright, sa mga hindi po nakakilala sa Delicioso, I'm gonna let the lady herself tell us a bit about her background, the product's background. Sige, Chef Jill, can you tell us, Ma'am, what is the background there and of course, bakit Delicioso in the first place?
8: Delicioso, well, it started long ago, 20 years, as we said nga, 20 years. We started with diet food.
20: Diet food?
8: Yes, it was uso in the early 2006, 2007. Mm-hmm. So we were doing diet food. So for a long, long time, that's what we did. We moved to concessionaires.
20: All right.
8: So we did all kinds, we've done all kinds of things already, anything to do with food.
20: Mm-hmm.
8: Basta, walang restaurant.
20: All right, walang physical restaurant.
8: No physical restaurant because I wanted to have time with my children.
20: Nice.
8: And they were growing up, yeah. So, but in the last, during pandemic, we went up and down. We were serving, not anymore high-end, no more diet because pandemic. Diba? We just need to eat, right? So we were serving even construction workers, food for them.
20: Mm-hmm.
8: And then recently, we came up with these meal plans. Because of the need. I guess in anything, it's always the need. Eh. There was a need for me to provide food for my son who was studying already and living away from home.
20: Right.
8: And he needed food that's healthier
20: because
8: I'm all into healthy food.
20: Of course.
8: So, kasi diet food, diba?
20: Mm-hmm.
8: He lives in BGC right now and I live here in KUC. So, I wanted him to eat proper food because you cannot eat fast food every day. So that's how the meal plan started.
20: All right, yeah. So Ma'am Delicioso, so you said 20 years ago. Okay, so minus ko lang mga edad natin. Age reveal tayo dito.
8: Sorry.
20: So 2006, Ma'am. Originally, ano ba? Marunong mahilig kang magluto o si anyone in the family? So ano bang anong trigger kung magana nag-prompt?
8: Kasi we're doing catering.
20: Ayun.
8: I went to school for culinary.
20: Yun, there you go.
8: I went to culinary school after my BA in UP. So I went to culinary school and then I was in catering for a long time.
20: Mm-hmm.
8: And then, so yun, that's, we did catering. And since catering is like not frequent, I mean, you have it today, tomorrow you won't have.
20: Seasonal.
8: And it's not every day you have, right? And I don't like restaurant nga kasi my whole thing is to be home with the children. Right. So I decided, sige, let's do diet food. So that's why, and then
20: 2006.
8: So we started with that, and then we figured out how to do it more daily meals.
20: Correct.
8: So it progressed from diet food to regular food. Now we're doing comfort meals. So because we realized there's so many different kinds of food na nakakalimutan na yung mga Filipino food. Yes. So we started like. One of our best sellers is actually paksiw na bangus. Kasi nobody makes
20: that. Naman yung paksiw na bangus.
8: Diba? Nobody makes that.
20: Right.
8: Or caldereta. So, like that. So, we started making that and it's one of the specials and a lot of gulay, vegetables na not a lot of restaurants would do
20: serve,
8: it.
20: Yes.
8: Yeah. Parang higher end to the karinderia. Because cleaner. And then proper
20: and prepared sa bahay. Diba?
8: No, I have a commissary.
20: Commissary.
8: Yeah, we have a commissary where everything is prepared.
20: Mm-hmm.
8: Although yes, we did start in my condo. We started in my condo. We had more refrigerators than people.
20: I was trying to recall no, ano yung nangyayari in 2006. Ano ba yung nag-inspire talaga sa iyo nung time na yun, 'di ba? Ano meron? Hindi ko na rin maalala pero yun nga, 2006, no. So yun nag-start talaga yung Delicioso na ba kayo noon that time?
8: Yes, I started. Okay, originally I was teaching.
20: Yun.
8: I went to culinary school. I in culinary school and then after that I wanted more frequent, so I wanted to be with my kids, but I needed income, so I taught. I taught in two culinary schools here in Manila.
20: Sweet.
8: And then we could see that there's so many people graduating, na naman silang mahanap na work.
20: Okay.
8: So because of that, I started it with two of my students. And then that's how it little by little, one by one, we would get catering, and then, so that's how it virtually started.
20: I guess the next question, Chef Jill, on your background is, did you really wanted to be a, when you were young, when you tried to recall your childhood, talaga ba gusto mong paglaki ka magiging chef or
8: no?
20: What's the background?
8: I just like to fix parties. So nothing. I really just like to fix parties.
20: Organizer na ba ng mga panahon na? Ah, ganun, parang organize ka na ng mga parties.
8: Yes, to fix the setup. Mm. And then I like to cook, and then I tried to look for a business nga that I could stay home because my mom was always a way out.
20: Okay.
8: So I wanted to be with my kids when they're growing up.
20: So ano yung punto ng buhay mo, ma'am, nung bago ka mag-college na, ito ang apply ang culinary? Kasi meron ka ba talagang dilemma pa that time? Business ba? O talagang gusto mo na talaga mag-culinary?
8: No, it was after na. I wanted to be in business that I could earn enough to be at home with my kids.
20: So yun yung pinaka-essential po yung background ni Virgil. No? Kasi nga, panatutuwa ako personally dahil nga, diba, for 20 years she's been in the industry and later, tatanungin ko po sa kanya naging evolution ng products ng mom and everything. Okay, so yun po talaga yung story ni Chef Jill. Para lang mag-humanize natin si Chef. Alright, ang next question ko, Chef Jill, ito na. You've been in the industry for 20 years now. So can you please walk us through lang? Basta mabilis siguro. Ito, you can see it in your screens, guys. Ha? Kahit yung mga nasa harap lang natin, Chef Jill, can you give us some bragging naman sa mga
8: okay, yan? So recently, we went into meal prep last year. Mm-hmm. So for a while we were doing diet food and then we did comfort food. Mm-hmm. Comfort food is for 2 to 20.
20: Mm-hmm.
8: And then we realized there are some people who live in condos who have no time to cook, like my son. Mm-hmm. So we started with the meal prep.
20: Right.
8: So that's single serve and you order it for a week. So it's either 5 days or 7 days. And then you can have, for a female, petite, because they might not eat as much as men, or the regular.
20: I understand.
8: Yeah, because some people don't eat a lot.
20: Correct.
8: Okay, so it's a complete set. So there's vegetables, there's rice, and then the protein. Yeah,
20: it's a complete meal.
8: Yes, it's a complete meal. And then, so that's where it started. Mostly pork, no pork almost, no pork. Chicken, beef, fish.
20: Okay.
8: So and then sometimes vegetarian.
20: Nagugutom tuloy ako, sorry. Kasi ito po na, ito pa, gustong-gusto ko. Sige, diretso na natin, Ma'am Chef Jill. Yung mga nandiyan, sige.
8: And then, recently, I realized also that I wanted to start doing something else for my team, which is to manufacture items that we can help people resell. So not only us, actually even my staff, I tell them, sige, we buy it at you buy it from the company, and you can resell. So these are meat products. We start now with chicken. It just launched maybe 3 weeks ago. We've been in R&D for the last 2 months.
20: Good.
8: We just sold our first batch last week, and it sold really quickly. So we're now making, I think we went on second batch, and we're starting to disperse it now. So it's really meant to resell. So instead of getting canned products, which has a lot of preservatives and a lot of extenders, this is no preservatives, no extenders, no MSG.
20: Yan na, sa mga nakikinig po sa atin na medyo diet conscious, si Engineer Avin, hindi po siya isa sa mga yun. Pero yun nga po, so, as in parang di ka pa rin lumayo sa pinaka-roots mo, no? Parang Chef Jill, parang meron pa rin talaga.
8: Dami kasing may sakit.
20: Oh, actually, sa panahon ngayon.
8: Actually, in the beginning when I was doing diet food, a lot of my customers, my clients were people who are diabetics or they have some sort of disease. So they tell me to make menus for gout. Then you realize gout, diabetes, high blood. So you realize that where does it all stem from? It's really the food. So because of this, it became my so niche market, it's so expensive to do that. So this is my way of doing it on a lower scale na everybody can actually benefit from.
20: I had a light bulb moment, Chef Jill. Parang meron ka na, may vision ka na agad doon sa gusto mong gawin. No? I mean, people usually struggle like myself to find our niche. Diba? Pero ikaw, right, you show already the market, the niche na. Back in 2006 pa to, diba? Na meron na agad. Pero ngayon, maangat na naman yung need for healthy food, diba?
8: Yes.
20: So, did you see it? Or parang na?
8: It's always been in the back of my mind because there has been a lot of people who come to me. Like, just one example, I think it was like back in 2008 or 2009, this my pediatrician messaged me because she was also my customer. Her husband and her son were major big, so they were asked me, Jill, I have a patient who has developed type 1 diabetes. All right. So can you help the maids, help the mom figure out what to feed this boy? The boy is now 20 years old and he's going to college. And I'm so happy.
20: Oh, naka-proud.
8: Parang nakaka-proud. And up to now, the mom messages me. And when we see each other, you know, you're part of their lives na. So this is back, what? He was like grade 3 at that time. So, you know, it's possible.
20: No?
8: Yeah, it's something that at least it has some meaning in what you're doing.
20: May purpose.
8: Yeah, may purpose talaga.
20: Hindi lang
8: so now, eh, hindi naman kailangan may pera ka to be able to get healthy food, diba?
20: Correct, correct. Actually, so, pwede mo naman laro.
8: So we're trying, like I tell my staff, kailangan hanapin natin yung way na we can also service everybody. Those that want to just be healthy or that want to make negosyo. So you can be resell, get from us, resell, whatever. But be more conscious of what you eat and put in your in your body para hindi ka
20: Magka-risk of, yes. of getting sick. Parang you're one in a million parang chef dyan. Kasi nga, di ba, usually mga negosyante po, di ba, mga trial and error tayo. Pero ikaw, you already saw that market already kahit back in 2006 when hindi pa naman ganun ka, ano, prominent yung healthy food. Was it already or hindi ko malala?
8: It was. Because people... It was more for losing weight, more aesthetic.
20: Yes, yes. Oh, aesthetic.
8: Not so much for health. And me, especially now, like, we're all aging.
20: Yes, yes, yes.
8: Like, even drinking diet soda. I love diet soda. But in the last month, I can say I stopped already because it causes inflammation in your body.
20: It does.
8: And when that happens... Parang so, you don't sleep well. Diba? Ang dami. All the things you put in your body causes something.
20: Are you always like this? Or talaga meron lang nangyari when you're younger? Talagang nung bata ka pa, medyo conscious ka na sa what you eat? Or...
8: No.
20: Hindi naman. Dati diba, syempre, bata tayo.
8: No, we're just vain.
20: We're just vain. Yun lang yun.
8: Yeah, kasi all my life, I grew up, I was thin. Payat.
20: Of course.
8: Super payat. As in, my classmates would say, para kang ni... Na ng hangin when I'm running. Pero 'di ba as you grow older, you realize na that it's important talaga what you put in your body. So and hindi dapat 'yan only for the rich, only for the middle class. It has to be for
20: dapat
8: everybody.
20: Lahat.
8: At hindi dapat excuse na kahit poor ka, hindi ka pwedeng kumain ng maayos, 'di ba?
20: Na junk na lang, 'di ba?
8: Oo. At kung may chance kang makakuha ng mas maayos, then why not? And if you can learn how to do it better.
20: Correct. And diba? You did. You're paving the way. You've paved the way, actually, for a lot of people who wants to do that.
8: Well, hopefully.
20: Magluto, guys. Order na ako kay Chef. Siguro, ma'am, I have siguro one or two more questions, Chef Jill, before we have our first half break.
8: Okay.
20: Were you always, I guess the question is, were you always entrepreneurial? Or sa family, did you come from a family of entrepreneurs or professionals ang family?
8: Actually, yes.
20: Which part?
8: Ever since, parang I always...
20: Entrepreneurial.
8: Ever since. Kasi my mom was a single parent, my dad passed when I was young. So nahiya ako sa mommy ko to ask for money to buy my... And nakapritsyosa ako eh.
20: Yes,
8: kung ano-anong gusto kong bilhin. So I had to figure out how to do it without having to be a burden. So yes, I can say that. I think I got that from my lola.
20: Nice, nice. Panahon yata natin ganun yung mga responsable yung mga bata.
8: Ngayon lahat hingi.
20: I didn't say that. Ngayon lahat. Hindi naman. Ma'am, ang tanong, siguro, ayan, nag-ready na sa engineer na timingan ako. Do you think, in your experience, at least in this industry, that entrepreneur, you said your story about how you became an entrepreneur, but do you think we can teach entrepreneurship or is it innate dapat or you can learn it naman as you...
8: I think in anything if you practice it's possible. I mean I didn't even realize my son is doing it also but in a different way.
20: Right.
8: And I could never imagine it growing up that he was like that. So
20: kaya naman.
8: I think kaya. At kung may need, kung may pangangailangan, gagawin mo eh. Diba?
20: Mamaya, pero di ba mamaya. 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
8: Kahanapin mo talaga yung way eh. Oo.
20: So, madiscarte ka, ma'am, parang gano'n.
8: I think yes. I think that's a blessing. I think a talent that God gave me.
20: But yun nga, dahil nga sa scenario niyo when you were growing up, parang destined na rin na parang idaling ka dyan sa path ni God na yan na, okay, ito gawin mo, Jill, ha? Ito gawin mo pag-ano mo.
8: I think so. And I think I don't know, parang it was not, it's, although it's very difficult it for is. Me to sell mm-hmm. my products, mm-hmm. I'll be honest, mm-hmm. Nahihiya ako. So I ask people to help me, mm-hmm. but I think it's, yeah, I think it's innate. But again, as
20: you can work on it.
8: Yeah, if you do it more and mm. more, you get it. It becomes easier.
20: Right, right. Ay, nako. Practice. Ngayon siguro medyo master na si Chef Jill, no? Ma'am, siguro last question na lang before we hit our first half break. Ma'am, in your, at least in your experience, or siguro sa lahat na nakikita mo na negosyo or sa mga, whether pagkain or hindi, ano yung mga karaniwan na nagiging sablay or hindi, I'm gonna ask you later about your mistakes, mm-hmm. pero what do you think generally, universally, ang mga karaniwang pagkakamali ng mga nag-i-startup pa lang? 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
8: For me na lang, I won't talk about other people.
20: Yes, of course, of course.
8: Me kasi, ang problema ko, mabilis ako mag-isip. And ito ay always, parang I think so fast and I think my staff know what I'm thinking. So, kulang ako sa communication sa staff ko. So, that's why I know that is my downfall. Mm-hmm. That's a, if you can call it. Mm-hmm. So, I need to make sure na sinusulat ko
20: right.
8: or kinukulit ko sila to the point na parang feeling ko naging na nga eh.
20: Oh.
8: Or another way is nagmamadali.
20: Okay,
8: without
20: okay.
8: researching so much. That's another, ano. That's me, that's my, mm-hmm. But for me talaga, my biggest is, I think, because I've been doing this so long, I think all my staff know what I'm thinking.
20: Mm-hmm.
8: But actually, no, because some of them are new. So they don't really know how to do. So I have to reorient and reorient, and which is nakakapagod.
20: You know what? I think, ma'am, I think in one of the entrepreneur videos that I watch, it's one of the traits of an entrepreneur. Parang yung thoughts mo laging racing, tapos lagi kami sinusolve ng problema, lagi kami iniisip, lagi kami iniimbentong bagong produkto. Ganun yata.
8: Yes. Kasi non-stop.
20: Yun, non-stop eh.
8: So parang, pag end of the day, let's say, if, like yesterday, end of the day, I'm so tired na hindi ko na alam kung paano ako mag-move on. So talagang, kailangan blind na lang yung I watch TV na not thinking because to be able to get on to the next day, next task.
20: I think that's also a talent, ma'am. I mean, that's one also a talent of an entrepreneur na, again, you're parang meron konting attention na disorder. Anong attention span natin maikli din dahil lagi tayo nag-iisip, di ba, yes. how to solve problems. Okay, so wala pa naman akong senyos from our engineer, ma'am. So, siguro, I have one more question, Chef Jill, before we have our first break. In your experience na lang, ma'am, when you were starting Delicioso, ano yung realistic, ma'am, na talagang medyo nagkaroon ka ng challenge or ano yung nahirapan kang aspect of the business when you were starting?
8: It's really always marketing. It's always from the start up to now, okay. how to actually break through what area you want to get or what group do you want to break to. Mm. That's always my challenge. So it's, yun nga, I don't, sometimes I'm like at a loss.
20: Mm.
8: Sometimes I think, shucks, wala akong benta today. What am I going to do for tomorrow?
20: Yes, yes.
8: And syempre, I have a team. I have staff that I have to pay sueldo every 15:30.
20: Mm.
8: So, that's always my challenge. It's the marketing part. Kasi yun, dun ako medyo mahina.
20: Now you're here. So,
8: yeah.
20: Di ba, sakto.
8: I know, when you message us, like, sure, why not?
20: Sakto
8: when you message me last time, sure, why not?
20: Hindi ko ma-imagine na hindi ka ma-marketing kasi nga, you're very people person, that's very, very jolly. Talaga, marketing ang ano mo, ang kinaka-challenge.
8: Yun na nga, nahihiya ako eh.
20: Nahihiya ako pa niyan. I mean, you know how to talk naman, you know your stuff. Tapos talagang, until now ha, tama bang rinig ko? Until now, ang...
8: Eh, kasi iba-iba eh. And,
20: nag-change.
8: You know, out of sight, out of mind.
20: I get it.
8: So, before it's, I had this one group, they keep on ordering. And then, sa dami na nagbebenta ng food, especially after pandemic, you know, there's just so many people. That's why I always say, oh, let's look for something else that hopefully maging patok. So that's why we came
20: entrepreneur
8: up with
20: ka nga. Entrepreneur ka nga.
8: Kasi kailangan mag-pivot really ng mag-pivot. Yeah, because so, nga, I have a staff. I have a team.
20: So, kaya, ma'am. We will dig deeper into that pivoting, into the adjusting to the times, di ba? The evolution. Importante yan if you're an entrepreneur. Pero bago yan, I'm gonna let you catch your breath and take a deep sip of water muna. Magpapatagtugo muna tayo ng music. Again, we have the Miss Chef Jill Basuego of Delicioso. Guys, if you tried her food, comment kayo sa comment section namin. Pag-post namin ito, please do comment on our comment section. In the meantime, mag-break muna tayo. Ito yung mga songs ng bata pa kami ni Chef Jill. We will take you back to 1984. This is a song that has been going around in social media. This is coming from Alphaville, Forever Young. You still tune in to Negosyo with Joe, only here on Capital 104.3.

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1: And you are back. Hey, we are back here. Still tuned into Negosyo with Joe on Capital 104.3. Magandang hapon po ulit sa inyo sa mga bahagi ng mundo kayo naroon sa Pilipinas, other side of the continent. Thank you so much for following us, supporting our program. Hopefully, pa-share na lang po din sa mga Facebook pages ninyo, pati sa YouTube and pati sa TikTok para mas marami po ma-reach ang aming mga, of course, natututunan, mga nuggets of wisdom with our guests, of course. Okay, balik na po tayo sa ating panauhin ngayong hapong ito. Of course, a very inspiring story na inspired ako at nagugutom na po kami dito. Our guest from the show, so the lady herself, the very lovely Chef Jill Busek. Ma'am, welcome back to the show.
2: Hello, hello again.
1: Ayan, so muli po, dito tayo at marami nang siksikliklik na po agad yung usapan natin ngayong hapong ito. Pero Chef Jill, sabi ko nga kanina when we were talking off the air, sabi ko parang superwoman ka ma'am, parang lahat buhat-buhat ang mundo. Pero, but in a team ma'am, in a business or in your business like yours, you still think that a team really is important?
2: Oh yes, definitely. Kasi you can't do it on your own eh. So sometimes nga, to be able to delegate or to iwan mo sa staff mo, kailangan may tiwala ka sa kanila. Otherwise kasi, hindi ka magsasucceed. So like the other day lang, I told them, oh guys, kailangan gawin na yung dalawang spread. On Monday and on Tuesday, kailangan yung dalawa pang spread, gawin na. So I just checked yesterday, oh nagawa ba? Kasi I wasn't able to go. I had other things to do. Hindi naman pwede, nasa kitchen lang ako. And thank God, nagawa naman. Ma'am, tapos na. I go, okay, so i-label na natin para mag-rest na siya. Mm-hmm. So that by Friday, tomorrow, pwede nang i-out yan. Oh, kasi it needs time to sit.
1: Right.
2: Before you start this
1: process. May tanongin kita ma'am doon sa mga product processes mo. 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Uh-huh. Diploma graduates. Pero what's the one thing that you're really looking for?
2: Actually, sa akin, more important is that they're trustworthy. That they're honest. Mm. Kasi everything else can be taught. And hopefully, if they're interested, kung gawin nilang negosyo rin nila, then it's not hard for them to umasenso, di ba? Kasi kung they're just a lot of times, masyadong expensive yung mga taong na may pinag-aralan, di ba? Although, it's also good for you to have one or two of them.
1: Yes.
2: But honestly, it's hard enough to make the margins. Yes, and there are more people that need jobs.
1: Yes, yes. And gustong-gusto ko yung part na sinabi mo, ma'am, na again, trustworthiness. Kasi sa panahon ngayon, di ba? Parang hirap magtiwala.
2: Oh, yeah.
1: Matuturo mo yung mga skill, yung paano magluto, bago mag-process. Pero yung, I guess the character itself is really...
2: It's important kasi, like I said, I'm not all the time in the kitchen. So let's say may catering kami, hindi naman pwedeng nakababad ako doon. I have other things. The reason why I got into business nga is para I can spend time when my children were small. I could spend time with them. So dapat may tao ako na pwedeng mag-asikaso habang wala ako doon.
1: Parang foreman ka doon.
2: Parang ganun.
1: Parang supervisor mo.
2: And to be able to give them jobs, di ba? At the same time, all of us win. They earn, I earn. So, just being practical, di ba? Hindi naman pwedeng ikaw lahat.
1: Sabi ko nga po kay Chef Jill kanina, guys, na she is still in the F&B business categorically speaking. And mahirap po talaga mag-F&B. Kaya po yung next question ko, Chef Jill, sabi nga na kanina I was asking you off the air. Siyempre yung 20 years po ng Delicious, hindi naman siya laging on top, di ba? 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Can you share with us, at least those what you're willing to share, yung mga talagang naging ups and downs ng negosyo natin?
2: Siyempre, with the economy, yung willingness of people to buy, to purchase stuff. So, at one point, lahat nagda-diet. My goodness. 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Hindi pa pumapasok ang January. May benta na kami. Pero as it goes on, di ba? syempre, everything changes. Not everybody's in the diet anymore. They want to eat. Kasi life is short. Mm. 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Mm. But you want to. So you have to figure out what to do next. So you have to learn how to pivot and to pivot yun. And to pivot. Mm. Otherwise kasi, kung mag-stick ka sa diet lang, walang mangyayari. Mm. And it cannot be, sa dami na naggagawa, I wonder how they can do it diet food, diba? Pero ang mura.
1: Oo.
2: Eh, ang ingredients, ang mahal. So, ayoko nang maki...
1: Ayoko price
2: ng,
1: war.
2: Yeah, price war. Ayoko na nang ganun kasi baka malugi ako.
1: So, or hindi na quality. Pag masyadong mababa.
2: Well, a lot of them naman are of good quality, but kasi nga siguro they're able to get more people, the volume.
1: Sabi na volume lang.
2: Marami silang, mas marami silang customers, so sige. I mean, those are the things It's price war, so yan.
1: So viewers and listeners po natin, yung sinabi ni Ma'am Jill na pivot, ibig sabihin lang po, no, kailangan mag-adjust sa needs to the times. 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
2: Oo.
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1: Oo, oh, meron din ganun.
2: They want always na continental or European. Mm. So you have to figure out, ano na namang isa-serve ko dito? Nowadays, especially after pandemic, parang we're going back Pinoy. Mm. So marami naghahanap ng Pinoy food. Yung, like especially if you're living in by yourself in the condos
1: yeah.
2: Na gusto mo yung bahay, lutong bahay, pero mas malinis.
1: 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Gets ko
2: naman. You know what I mean? Mm. So yun. So parang that's why we decided, I think it's like 2 years ago, let's go comfort food. Tapos hindi naman pwedeng pang isa lang kasi usually pang family, right, wala nang help.
1: Mm-hmm.
2: And there's a lot of houses now that don't have help to cook.
1: Mm-hmm.
2: But they don't wanna buy in a restaurant kasi it's mahal. So naging into comfort meals kami. So naging popular and for us.
1: NCR ka lang so far or do you also
2: It depends. Anywhere that the courier service can manage, we can do. But then, I think we have delivered, one time, dineliver ko sa bus terminal, papuntang Baguio.
1: Baguio, 4 hours away lang naman yun, 4 hours away.
2: So it really depends.
1: Baguio?
2: It depends. Kung gusto nila, why not?
1: Ilocos, pwede rin.
2: Kung kaya, why not, diba?
1: Hey, ma'am, next question ko naman, Chef Jill. Of course, sabi nga ni Ate Jonalyn, for those of you who cannot see her, si Ate Jonalyn po kasama ni Chef Jill dito sa studio namin. You said that, you know, of course, kailangan mo magtiwala, kailangan mo mag-delegate. Ngayon, ma'am, in the people that you have now with your in your company, do you think na mas, ano ba, mas okay ba na, may bata ka bang empleyado, ma'am? 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
2: Meron.
1: 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So,
2: I think,
1: do you think, ano ba yung mga pros and cons ng bata? So, medyo hindi bata katulad natin, meron, diba?
2: Yung isa naming staff, si Joey, siya yung nagagawa ng poster ngayon.
1: Mm, she's young.
2: He's young. I think he's 24. How old is he? 26.
1: Okay, doon niya, Bio. Bata na ba yun?
2: 26. Wala akong younger than that.
1: Oh,
2: he came from the province.
1: All right.
2: Si Jonalyn nagpasok sa kanya. Mm-hmm. He came from the province. He really just wanted the job. And I said, teka, right. Kasi there was another business that we were supposed to get mm-hmm. into na hindi natuloy.
1: Mm-hmm.
2: Tapos sabi ko, I can only afford to pay you this, but I can house you.
1: Mm-hmm.
2: And I'll give you food.
1: Nice.
2: So
1: offer.
2: He said, sige, ma'am, okay. So, slowly inaakit namin yung pay nila kasi I provide food. Siya lang naman.
1: Mm-hmm.
2: So, now he's starting to do all our posters.
1: Right.
2: So because of the value that he's giving into it, so tinataas ko ng tinataas little by
1: little.
2: Kasi I cannot all give them.
1: Correct. I understand.
2: He's the only one kasi na medyo not as good as the others. Kasi he's young pa naman and I provide.
1: Nasa experience.
2: Nasa experience. Bagong, and galing province, wala siyang choice. He has no place to live. Ang mahal dito sa Manila mag-live,
1: I know. Alam nyo guys, kung nakikita nyo kami ngayon, di ba? You can tell na parang very passionate si Ma'am Chef Jill on what she does. Parang napaka-intense, naka-zone in lang siya. Ma'am, actually, which leads me, I want to segue Chef Jill to my next question. How important, do you think nowadays, especially sa panahon natin ngayon, how important na talagang gusto mo yung ginagawa mo? Kasi, di ba?
2: It has to be something you like to do. Kasi kung hindi, hindi ka gigising sa umaga. You won't wake up in the morning to do it tomorrow, the next day, if you don't like it. But yes, there are some times I'm like, oh my God, what am I going to do tomorrow? Will I be able to go? But yeah, every day, I try to, in my phone or in my notebook, my things to do for the next day. Then I figure out, what do we do next?
1: Correct.
2: Para I get inspired to do it. Mm-hmm. Diba? And now I'm really inspired because I figured out, hey, this is something we can do. And hopefully, if it clicks, baka it's possible for me to just manufacture this and manufacture gawa ng gawa. And everybody will be happy.
1: Nice.
2: Kami, whoever resells, and then the person that buys, everybody's happy.
1: Panibagong pivot po itong ginagawa ni Chef Jill ngayon, di ba? Mamaya i-break on ko na konti. 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Parang talagang laging thoughts racing, parang laging walang tigil yung isip, nagsusulat lagi. 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
2: Yeah,
1: parang
2: ganun. Then you move on to the next.
1: You move on to the next. Ganun po talaga ang isang entrepreneur. And I think if you know that, if you have friends like that. Yung next question ko, Ma'am Jen, again, the word pivot. Napaka-importante po sa ating entrepreneurs na, of course, the times are changing, costs are rising. You need to adjust to the times. And now you said that you have something new, Ma'am. Can you share with us what you're doing?
2: Yes, okay. So, we're making now bottled palaman. I love bottled it. Palaman. I call it palaman. Kasi talagang palaman. Pwede pero let's call it, pwedeng ulam. Seryoso. So, we started this in, I think, August. We figured na, what if magbenta tayo ng ganito na pwedeng ilagay mo lang sa pantry.
1: Right, right.
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2: walang extenders.
1: What?
2: And you can eat it with your family, Suman.
1: Yeah, you can hold it up, ma'am. Okay. Hold it up.
2: Na favorite.
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1: Yari sa atin yun.
2: So, pwedeng pang pulutan. Initin mo lang.
1: Papak, pwede rin.
2: Pwedeng papak. Initin lang. Kasi it's naka-bottle. So, it's yummy. You can put it with your rice. Recently at home, I told my ate to kumuha ng gulay, tapos i-cut up mo yung gulay, tapos gawing sahog. So, in-extend mo na para for your family,
1: nice,
2: diba?
1: Nice.
2: And it's such na you can buy this from us for your family, for home consumption. Or if you buy a lot, you can resell.
1: Later, ma'am, tanongin kita yun, saan sila pwede bumili, saan sila pwede maging reseller din. So, yun pala. So, guys, sisingit ko na rin, pwede po mag-reseller ng products si Ma'am Jill. Later, before the end of the show, we're gonna stick more on that one. Okay, ma'am. So, yun nga po, going back to the business side, Chef Jill. So, now you've pivoted again. 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
1: I don't think I can survive. 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You have salary, then you have bonuses. 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To be able to go on and continue. So mine is really, when I did Delicioso, another one of the reasons why I did it is really to be able to give jobs. And so if only for one or two people at the beginning, it was one or two. During pandemic, dalawa lang sila, tatlo lang sila. Pero I'm so proud to say na hindi ako tumigil magpasweldo nung pandemic. In fact, there was one contract that I got na nagdagdag pa akong tao. Driver ko lang at that time. As one time, mga three drivers kasi sa laki ng negosyo na nakuha ko. So parang, yes, hindi ako makaka-survive. 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That sometimes I think, stop ko na to. Pero parang meron pang reason bakit eh. So,
0: ganda,
1: siguro the time that I say, tapos na, o, tapos na. Pero right now, hindi pa ako nandun eh.
0: Pinag-usapan mo naman ni Chef Jer kanina, ma'am, di ba parang minsan ayaw mo na, di ba? 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Bigla may darating na...
1: Especially kung mga tao mo hindi okay. Ay, naku.
0: Di ba? 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
1: Oo.
0: Alright. Naku, wala pa naman tayong time check sa engineer ko, ma'am. So, magtatanong pa ako ng ibang mga, ano mo, ng ibang mga details about your business. Now, again, we are 2026, ma'am. We are now in 2026. 20 years after the inception of the business, how do you see your, assuming na okay naman, I mean, in the next 10 years, 20 years, do you still see Delicioso being out there? Or
1: hopefully, we're moving into manufacturing.
0: Yun, okay. So that's that.
1: Hopefully, we move into this. Now, we will just make certain products and then you just sell that to resell. Hopefully, parang, I got inspired rin kasi watching YouTube, different people who do this na, na mga OFW na umuuwi na, kumikita silang malaki just by manufacturing one product. That was my problem for the last 20 years. Ang dami kong products.
0: Ooh. Ang so dami kong, ka?
1: Ang dami-dami. If you go into my page, it's from high-end to low-end. Now, hopefully, we will be able to streamline to certain products and just continue to sell that. And, well, if there's opportunity for catering, why not? Kasi we have waiters na on call that need jobs.
0: Right,
1: if we can do canteens, hopefully, why not? Kasi, ano naman yan eh, cook in the kitchens in a particular place. Pwedeng i-control eh. Ang problema kasi pag nag-restaurant ka, kailangan tutok yung cooking on. So, hindi ko kaya yung magbantay. Oh my goodness.
0: So, just so you know guys, ano kami, Gen X kami ni... Gen X kami ni Ma'am ni Chef Jill. So, alam nyo na yung edad namin. 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So that is do you think that pivoting, adjusting lagi sa market essential din as much as meron kang gustong gawin, pero pag hindi yun yung ano, kailangan mo mag-adjust. 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
1: 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So, you have to be able to be humble enough to realize na magsasawang tao sa pagkain mo. So, you have to figure out what is the next. So, yeah. Importante. And you have to know how to pivot fast. Otherwise kasi,
0: just fast na.
1: Yes. Otherwise kasi, malulugi ka.
0: Maiiwan ka rin.
1: Maiiwan ka rin sa times, yes.
0: Entrepreneur ka talaga. 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Ay, nako. Sige guys, my engineer and my architect told me we have 45 minutes already, ma'am. Ang bilis talaga ng
1: oras. Wow, bilis ah.
0: Siguro last two na lang, Chef Jill, before we wrap up this episode. Again, advice tayo sa mga bago. Handling finances, ma'am, in a business. Do you have any tips to give our budding entrepreneurs na on how to manage their finances kapag business?
1: Be careful. Costing is so important. Costing is very important. And the person that holds your money, the one that purchases, is very, very important. Kaya yun nga, trustworthiness. It has happened to me in the past na

0: kala ko may malaki ang tiwala ko dun sa mga tao, pero pinapad pala yung mga resibo.
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1: 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Kasi po, again, meron po, kung nag-follow kayo sa program namin, medyo may bias ako sa food, di ba? Kasi I understand how thin the margins are,
0: yes,
1: how the costs are in businesses. So ngayon, cost yung importante mo, you should know your cost. Ano ma'am, in terms of people management naman, what advice could you give our new entrepreneurs?
0: You have to know where they're coming from also.
1: Ganda nun, ganda nun.
0: And another thing is, you have to have patience kasi hindi pwedeng sigaw ka ng sigaw. Kasi hindi sila makikinig na sa'yo. So ako kasi, tarantahin ako, natataranta ako. And they know it. And they know it. So ang sinasabi ko lang sa kanila from the start, guys, alam nyo, kilala nyo na ako, natataranta ako. 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
0: Ay, new or old.
1: New or
0: old. 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
1: Basta sabi lang tayo.
0: Oo.
1: Ay nako, sige, nako guys, we are now in our 50-minute mark, Ma'am Chef Jill, we are...
0: Wow, ang bilis, no?
1: Ang bilis ng kwentuhan natin, kulang ang isang oras. Sana lang talaga, siguro ang tanong ko para sa'yo. What's your goal in life? I mean, I know you're a devout Catholic, so what do you think is this your purpose in life?
0: Well, I just want to make sure that when I pass, and I pass... God's happy with that I did
1: nice,
0: in earth.
1: Nice.
0: Diba? I'm able to give jobs. I was able to feed people. I was able to help people with whatever they needed. I think that's the most important thing. Very little people, like, yun nga, like what I told you about that boy, diba? Up to now, I'm so happy that I'm able to touch people's lives.
1: Nice.
0: That's all I want. And for my children to be proud of me.
1: I'm sure they're proud of you, ma'am. Ayan, ako. Ma'am, sigit lang, isa lang talaga. You always say that God is always first. Pero how is important naman yung support group mo? Friends, loved ones, during this journey of Delicioso for the past 20 years or so. How crucial is the roles in your life para kayanin mo lahat yan?
0: Oh, so important. Kasi, like, my mother-in-law, they're always back. Okay. They're very, very supportive. My family is very, very supportive with what I do. They're the first people that order. They try. I send them and they try. My family. Then they tell me good feedback, bad feedback, you know. My friends. And I love it when they say, no, negosyo yan. So, bibilhin ko.
1: Actually,
0: sobrang happy ako. Kasi there's some people naman gusto nila parati free. Eh, negosyo nga eh. Pero there are very few people that are like that. There are a lot of people that are... friends, new friends that say, no, Jill, bibilhin ko yan kasi negosyo yan. So, and I appreciate that kasi, I really appreciate that.
1: Nice. Very hard to felt yung ating conversation ngayon. Grabe yung lessons na tutunan natin. Sige, Ma'am Jill, I'm gonna give you all the time in Chef Jill to plug slowly but surely lahat ng mga products mo na meron tayo ngayon, of course the business opportunities you have now with Delicioso.
0: Yes.
1: Then you can look at the camera and tell them how they can be resellers. Sige, ma'am, tell them how they can buy, where they can find you, and of course those who want to do business with you. Sige.
0: Okay, so Delicioso is located in 88 Pituas on QC, but you can actually can see us on Facebook. It's Delicioso _ Ms. Clune, or on Instagram, Delicioso PH. We have several numbers. You can call us at 0917-822-3354, 0917-858-6717. If you just message us, we're on Viber, on Facebook, Instagram, we will surely get back to you. So we can serve you, whether it's catering. If you want to be a reseller, please call us. Mm-hmm. We're really looking for resellers for this. This bottle is only 145 pesos.
1: 145 lang 'yo.
0: 145 pesos, but as a reseller, it's lower pa.
1: Mm, siyempre.
0: Mm. We really want to have, we want this to be a win-win for everybody. Mm-hmm. So, you can take orders, we deliver to you 12, of course, shipping is different.
1: Correct.
0: And then you can add, I think you can add as much as 50 to 70 pesos per bottle, which is not bad for you know, housewives who just want to try. Mm-hmm. Just take orders first and then give us your orders and we deliver. Para you can get, there's discounts for 12 and for 24.
1: Sweet, sweet.
0: Yes.
1: Ayan. So, nag-negosyo ko na, nakatulong ka pa.
0: Yes,
1: diba? Galing, galing. So, sige lang, baka may nakalimutan ka pa. I'm gonna let you take your time.
0: So, the meal preps naman, these are sample of the meal preps. Their food, our food is, it's usually complete. It's good for 1 week. You can order for 5 or for 7 days. Smaller or bigger, it starts at 19. For 5 days.
1: Sweet. Not bad.
0: Or 2-4 for 7 days. Not two bad. Meals per day. We deliver
1: mura.
0: 1 week. You can have it delivered twice a week or if you want daily because you take on the shipping naman. Mm. Or if you want, like with my son, everything's already in his ref. So he just chooses what meal he wants to eat today. So it can either be rice and pasta, or rice and ulam, or pasta. So it can be shrimp, it can be salmon, it can be beef, it can be chicken. Or if you're vegetarian, you can have vegetarian also. You just tell us your requirements.
1: Hi, so there you have it, ladies and gentlemen, a true blue entrepreneur, si Chef Jill Busuego of Delicioso. On Instagram yan ha. So again, sa lahat ng sinabi ni Ma'am kanina, gutom na kami dito. At gusto na namin banatan yung kanyang ano, mga produkto here. So again, Chef Jill, we really appreciate you coming over
0: thank you.
1: Here.
0: Thank you for inviting. And we syempre, really appreciate it.
1: Friend pala ni Chef Jill si Ma'am Anjanette, former of course, one of our newsies here sa station natin. And again, everyone, those who are watching and listening, wherever, kahit Pilipinas man kayo or abroad, not that I'm begging kasi, or pleading, yung mga local entrepreneurs po natin, please support our local and your small businesses. Kasi grabe po talaga ang hirap magnegosyo sa panahon ngayon, Ms. Chef Jill. So please do support us, small and small business entrepreneurs, especially food. Yan. So I'm sure, natry ko po yung, by the way, FYI lang, to, on the record, hindi po ako nag-iimbita ng hindi masarap na pagkain. Natry ko na po kasi yung mga products ni Chef Jill. Okay, so with that said, Chef Jill,
0: let's wrap
1: this baby up. So thank you so much for tuning in. Again, please catch us on Facebook, on TikTok, and YouTube. Pakishare naman ha. Pakishare po yung episode. But Chef Jill, I'm gonna share it with you. So please share it. And we'll catch you again next week, same time, same frequency, and same channel. I'm gonna leave you guys with this song, speaking of friends and barkada. Patutugin natin tong panahon namin ni Chef Jill to. Taking you back to 1988. Yan. Si Buboy Edgar and Danny.
0: Okay.
1: Ang awit ng barkada by the Apo Hiking Society. You're still tuned in to Capital 104.3. This is Negosyo with Joe, guys. Happy weekend. Thank you, guys. See you. God bless.
0: Thank you. Bye. Thank you.

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